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2: I think my hair stopped growing. 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
2: I think my hair stopped growing. 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Is it even that deep? I think my hair stopped growing. Or is it me? 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He's probably sick of me. 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
2: I think my hair stopped growing. Is that even a thing? Haven't lost any of it, but something ain't the same. 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Is it even that deep? I think my hair stopped growing. 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I called Phil a couple times. He's probably sick of me. He said go easy on yourself, but what does that even mean? 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
2: 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Is it even that deep? I think my hair stopped growing. Or is it me? Our car filled a couple times. He's probably sick of me. You said go easy on yourself, but what does that even mean? Sounds like good advice, but